0: Siete all'ascolto di Radio Studio Play, www.radiostudioplay.altervista.org.
1: 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You've been in the dark for way too long. It's time to walk into the light and accept your fate with open arms. Scared? Don't worry. We'll be there to hold your hand and guide you through this painless transition. But what's the rush? Just relax and enjoy another hour of commercial-free music on 103.5 Dawn FM.

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Let's raise the noise in this beautiful, historic rhyming in Nashville together. Here we go.

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I want to feel. I like it. I like it. I know you can show me. 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

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And and so then I didn't sing it, and I didn't sing it, and then I thought, oh gosh, this is the last time around, I better sing it. So I'm singing it, and it's not really crap, but it's not my favorite, but I'm actually getting better at it because there's just an awful lot of words, and that I think is the problem. And see, when you get old, you just ramble and ramble and ramble. So let's just do the song.

0: You got your boy child coming. Now, buddy was muddy way before I came along.
1: I got a mojo too. I got the John the Conqueror. I'm gonna mess with you.
2: Gianfranco Piria presenta Me and Blues.

0: what I'd like to know, after all of that, are you ready for the blues?
1: Yeah.
0: But tell me, are you really ready for the blues?
1: Yeah.
0: One more time.
1: Yeah.
0: We're here, it is.
2: Stay with us, the best in town.

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I got the blues for yesterday. Times were tough, but we had fun. I ain't lying. You know the

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I got the blues for yesterday. Times were tough, but we had fun all night long.

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It's getting late over in the evening. Maybe my

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It's been a long, long road. You and I had a good run. I'm still running, baby. I got the blues for yesterday. Times was tough, but we had fun. Ain't no doubt about it.

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All my friends are gone, you know. I'm rolling down the highway, rolling into the setting sun. I got the blues for yesterday. Times were tough, but we had

0: What I'd like to know, after all of that, are you ready for the blues?
1: Yeah.
0: But tell me, are you really ready for the blues?
1: Yeah.
0: One more time.
1: Yeah.
0: We're here, it is.
2: Stay with us, the best in town.

0: You got your boy child coming. Now, buddy was muddy way before I came along.
1: I got a mojo too. I got the John the Conqueror. I'm gonna mess with you.
2: Gianfranco Piria presenta Me and Blues.

0: what I'd like to know, after all of that, are you ready for the blues?
1: Yeah.
0: But tell me, are you really ready for the blues?
1: Yeah.
0: One more time.
1: Yeah.
0: We're here, it is.
2: Stay with us, the best in town.

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I got the blues for yesterday. Times were tough, but we had fun. I ain't lying. You know the moon is rising.

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I got the blues for yesterday. Times was tough, but we had fun all night long.

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Maybe my time.

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It's been a long, long road. Yet I had a good run. I'm still running, baby. I got the blues for yesterday. Times was tough, but we had fun. Ain't no about

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I got the blues for yesterday. Times was tough, but we had

0: What I'd like to know, after all of that, are you ready for the blues?
1: Yeah.
0: But tell me, are you really ready for the blues?
1: Yeah.
0: One more time.
1: Yeah.
0: We're here, it is.
2: Stay with us, the best in town.

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Been trying to tell myself it's just a temporary season, and I guess the growing pains are given that name for a reason. It's no fairy tale love, and I don't say it enough, but I swear my love is permanent and all I want is us. Sometimes you cry in the daytime,

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0: 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Now, one of the leading labels on the scene, hosting events all over the world. Now the next chapter.
1: Il momento di rilascio delle energie sonore. 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
1: But as I looked at that today, as I looked at that today, and I

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1: I see that girl. 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I just.

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And, yo, I think she's walking over here with them hips and them jewels on her waist.

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You was rocking Coach bags, got you Sinead.

0: How you doing, huh? 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You doing okay? How about you, my baby? How are you doing, gal? Big smile. Big smile for daddy. Is that like the grossest thing when people say that?
1: I'll come to your daddy, baby.
0: What is with this daddy shit? Sorry, I've been watching. Been watching too much. What's that, Claire? Did you say something?
2: No jacket.
0: I've been watching too much television. Forget about it.
3: Forget about it. Hey, you're better off.
0: Okay, so what's going to happen? You're still okay for time, right? Well, this was my idea. So we're going to do another couple of songs, right? Then we take a very, very short break. And then we'll come back and do the Low album for you, if you want. You okay out there with that, Low? Thank God you know it. We could have been starting. And then we'll do some more songs after that, you know. So this could, I'm not joking, this could be really long. So if you like, if you didn't make any arrangements for getting home, I've got a fairly big motor outside so I can get some of you back, yeah? You know. Like two or three. Ah, shut up, Bowie. Okay, another song.
1: You can be me, and I'll drink all the time.

Every time my heart is beating, I can feel the recipe. I wonder if my day is coming, blame it on the entropy. My blood is pumping, I can see the end is right in front of me. Don't take it from